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long time. The NBA Finals tonight in San Antonio. Knicks, Spurs, 8:30 tip-off. Matt, been waiting a long time for this to happen. It's Zito with Cedar here on Jersey's Rat Radio. It's

MSG this summer. More details up on the Rat Concert Calendar, which you can find on the events page at WRAT.com. I'm definitely not missing Rush this year. It's Zito. This is New Rat Rock from Gaslight Anthem's Brian Fallon. Here's Not Bad for New Jersey on Jersey's Rat Radio 95.9.

0: You know, if you're not from here, you just wouldn't understand. That's new Rat Rock from Gaslight Anthem's Brian Fallon. Not bad for New Jersey. Here on your 9 in a row rock station, Jersey's Rat Radio, 95.9 The Rat. Zito, this week is flying by, baby. Join the Rat Pack at Shoretown Ballpark in Lakewood tomorrow. Another thirsty Thursday as your Jersey Shore Blue Claws taking on the Brooklyn Cyclones. 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Right where the gate is, you'll see the big yellow tent with the Rat. 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

from Shinedown's latest album titled 8, which just dropped this past Friday. It's Zito. 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

0: Skid Row bassist Rachel Bolan just on my podcast, Celebrity Jobber, a couple of weeks ago. And the question I keep getting from the fans, will you ever get back together or at least do a tour with original singer Sebastian Bach? Do you guys talk about it or leave the door open a little bit? It's just, it was just too much.
1: It is what it is. You know, we're here now. We're still Skid Row and we're heading into the next chapter of our career.
0: Yeah. Okay. Well, you know, I got to ask.
1: You really don't have to, but I get where you're coming from.
0: It's like a hard no. He must have been a real handful. Anyway, you can check out the full interview I had with Skid Row's bassist Rachel Bolan online at celebritybolan.com. It's Zito with new Rat Rock from Sleep Theory. 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

0: New Rat Rock from Sleep Theory. 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It's Zito. Oh, bangers and mash, corned beef and cabbage. 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The 54th annual Irish Festival. Gonna have it all. 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

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It's Zito, and June 26th is when Metallica releases their reissue of Reload, and it's remastered. I said a lot of re's right there. 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

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And wrapping up Massive Metallica this evening, it's the song the boys named their foundation after. 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

0: Pearl Jam on your 9 in a row rock station, Jersey's Rat Radio 95.9 The Rat. It's Zito. Can't believe it. It's already June. Hurricane season started, you know, officially the summer kicks off in June. 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Let's just cut to the chase here. Let's just talk about what you really want. You want free tickets. We've got a stack of them, and we're all over town giving them out. 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

Black Crowes Southern Hospitality Tour rolled through Tampa, Florida over the weekend, and some booze. I guess the Black Crowes were calling the audience ignorant, and, you know, people from Florida are a little weird anyway. Probably shouldn't get political when you're a rock band. Just saying, you're probably just going to want to play the hits and stay away from the politics. You're going to piss off 50% of the people anyway, right? Zito on your 9 in a row rock station. 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

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Time flies. It's Zito on your 9-in-a-row rock station. Speaking of time flying, I hope September 25th gets here before you know it, because I've been waiting for years to see AC/DC, who's coming to MetLife Stadium. Again, that's September 25th, and opening up the Pretty Reckless. 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

Rest in peace, the late Bon Scott, AC/DC's original lead singer. Next month, his estate plans an 80th birthday celebration. 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But hey, thanks a lot, man. 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

0: Title track on Dogstar's new album, All In Now, just came out this past Friday. 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

0: 95.9 The Rat in the Morning, AC/DC. And Alter Bridge, too. That was nice to hear. What's up, man? It's the Rat Race. A beautiful morning on the Jersey Shore, especially considering the activities last night in San Antonio, Texas.
1: The Knicks, man, doing it up.
0: Good morning, Gots.
1: Good morning.
0: Yeah, big win by the Knicks. Holy mackerel. Oh.
1: I was a little nervous, man, when my boy Brunson there.
0: When he went out off to the locker room?
1: Yeah, with his knee, right?
0: Oh, man. Yeah, that was a little nerve-wracking, but boy, did he come back and take TCB. Details in quick sports in a second. Lots to get to on the Rat Race today. Got more Rat Fest tickets to give away. Got some great stories on today's No Sweat News. It's going to be a good one as the shore is heating up for the weekend. 90 degrees expected on Saturday.
1: Damn.
0: Maybe a little bit of rain on Sunday, but that's all right. We're gonna grab them by the ankles, hold them upside down, shake them until all those coins come out of their pockets. Right? That's the plan. Quick check of the roads right now. It's the Rat. Good morning.
2: Jersey Road Report starting with a 10-minute delay for the Turnpike northbound. That's construction-related northbound New Jersey Turnpike outer roadway by 8A. There's construction. The right lane is closed. If you're headed that way, it's going to take a couple of extra minutes. Parkway doesn't seem to have any problems on it. This is the northbound side, which if you're going through exit 63, 82, or making your way up through 91, that is still going to be okay. I'm Christina Lang with your Jersey Road Report.
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12: Hey, good morning. It's the Morning Rat Race. I'm Carl Kraft. Happy to be here. Because I just checked my lottery ticket from last week and from last night, and I did not win.
13: Oh.
12: So here we go. Let's do the show.
13: Back to work, huh?
12: Shall we? The New York Knicks took game one of the NBA Finals last night by going on an 11-point run to wrap up the game.
13: Little nerve-wracking, man. Brunson got injured there. They took him out back into the locker room.
12: They fell behind again, this time by 14 in the third, and mounted a comeback. I mean, yesterday I was like, they're not going to hand out any comebacks like Harden and the Cavs. Well, guess who was a little bit wrong about that? Wasn't as big a comeback, but what do we got in the numbers? Brunson led with 30, but his shooting was off. 12 for 31 is not a great night. 2 for 9 from 3-point range. But Wemby wasn't much better. Wemby was like 6 for 21 from the field.
13: That ain't good.
12: Yeah, I was. It seemed like Josh Hart was amazing, man. He only had a couple of points, but he had 4 steals and 6 assists, and it seemed like his hand was someplace getting in the way of the Spurs. Game 2 is tomorrow as the Knicks go for lucky win number 13 in their postseason winning streak.
13: Keep
12: unbelievable.
13: It going, boys. Keep it going.
12: So they are 3 wins away from winning the NBA Finals?
13: Come on, man.
12: Wow. What a sentence to read on the air. How awesome is this? The Mets won. The Yankees lost to Cleveland again. Thank goodness Tampa Bay is coming back down to earth. They've lost 4 of their last 5. Phillies over the Padres. You got hockey tonight, Stanley Cup Finals, with Las Vegas leading Carolina 1-0 in a game one that saw a combined 9 goals between the teams. Local news of the day coming up. Got an update on that police officer in AC who's in the ICU. Right now, Jane's the day. That local news of the day at 626 here on The Rats.

0: 95.9 The Rat in the morning. It's the morning rat race. That's Def Leppard. Hey, look out for local news of the day as I get you everything you need to know to get your day started. Local news of the day. Let's see. Electric bills went up last year, and now it's the water bill's turn.
1: Oh.
0: As New Jersey American Water wants a whopping 12% increase in their rates. They're going to the state board to ask permission. They say they need it to help pay for upgrades to get rid of the old lead service lines and to filter out things like forever chemicals and other toxins from their water system. Hey, how about we get rid of the chemicals before they go into the ground?
1: Right.
0: That's, you know, the environmentalist in me was. Not for nothing, but I do a story last week about how the federal government is sending the state $100 million to get rid of lead service lines?
1: That's what I thought, too. Right? Yeah, you did that.
0: Or was that just in schools? But now they want 12%. The average family would see somewhere between, like I don't know, $35 and $90 a month, depending on what your water usage is. The police union says the officer who was critically shot in Atlantic City is on the mend, not out of the woods, but on the mend. The Press of Atlantic City reports that Sergeant Christian Ivanov is in serious but stable condition in the hospital, still making progress in intensive care. The other officer injured in Monday's shooting was released from the hospital. The detail is they were trying to serve a warrant when the suspect opened fire. They opened fire and the suspect was killed. The Lakehurst Volunteer Fire Company is set to close because of not enough volunteers. Lakehurst Fire Company has been in service for 113 years. They've got a mutual aid agreement with Manchester Township and the joint base that is expected to provide coverage for the borough. Freehold Library is opening again. It had been closed because of that shooting in April on the front steps, but they're ready to open beginning Monday, 9 to 5. Today, The Rat is supported by High Ground Service Pros because doing it right matters and their work is guaranteed for life. 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The celebrity police blotter and injury report is on the way. Plus, I'll let you know what our first giveaway will be. Right now, a quick check of the roads.
2: Parkway won't get you, but the Turnpike might. Going northbound, Jersey Road Report takes you northbound. Garden State Parkway, good. Near exit 63 and 82 and going up through 98. But the Turnpike had construction this morning, and there was a delay of about 10 minutes behind it. Northbound, if you're going up by Interchange 7, 8A, that's where we had it. Not a bad one if you want to get on 35. That's good, even through the Asbury Park area if you're by Route 66. I'm Christina Lang, Jersey Road Report.
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0: 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Led Zeppelin, an Everclear ticket giveaway coming up. Show at the end of the month at Starland Ballroom. Right now, we jump back into everything you need to know to get your day started with the lusty Hollywood news. Oh, I'm sorry, that's your line. Sorry, kid. It's the celebrity police blotter and injury report, or as Gats likes to say,
1: the lusty Hollywood news.
0: Now, this is interesting. Tom Holland will not host Saturday Night Live. Despite, you know, he's a huge star.
1: Sure.
0: Right? And he's been asked lots of times, but he was on Amy Poehler's podcast the other day, and he says he keeps turning them down because he can't read cue cards. He's got massive dyslexia. And he worries that if he's got to read the cue cards, it's going to come out all backwards and sloppy, and he just can't do it. Like, he wouldn't be able to handle the stress of it. Oh, you'll never see him on Saturday Night Live.
1: But he's an actor. How does he read his scripts? You know?
0: Well, when you memorize those, but the cue cards, apparently you don't memorize.
1: Gotcha.
0: I guess maybe they change up to the last minute.
1: I don't know.
0: You know, maybe the bits continue to be written or rewritten. I'm not 100% sure, but he says that's why you'll never see him host Saturday Night Live. Although maybe that's a thing and we can figure something out for him. I don't know. Now, Quentin Tarantino says Hollywood has turned into a, quote, flavorless sausage factory. Flaws, implausibilities, if audience pandering, miscast performers, or just plain stupid crap torpedoing every new movie coming out. I can't say I disagree. I cannot disagree. Quentin, I tried watching something with Keanu Reeves the other night.
1: It's all good, huh?
0: Like, I got 25, 28 minutes in. I'm like, this is the dumbest thing I've ever seen. I turned it off.
1: Oh, no. Usually he knocks the ball out of the park when he gets
0: it. I like Keanu Reeves, yeah. That's why I turned it on.
1: Wow.
0: And this just in, the situation from the Jersey Shore says he's going to run for New Jersey governor.
1: What?
0: That's going to be great. Wonderful.
1: Come on.
0: Reality, narcissistic reality TV show. That sounds like a great idea. Mr. Jim Tan Laundry.
1: Yeah.
0: He's going to Jim Tan Laundry up the governor's mansion.
1: Jersey's situation.
0: Although I understand did I read he's opening some rehab facilities?
1: Yeah, I did read something about that.
0: Like, I read that was his thing post TV show Hysteria. Like, his thing was rehab. Now, I don't know if, is the situation, Sorrentino's his name, right, Michael?
1: Yes.
0: Is his rehabilitation to, like, rehabilitate you from being part of the Jersey Shore scene, drinking too much tanning, like, suddenly you're going to put healthy skin lotion on, or is it drug rehab? Like, if it's drug rehab, all right, cool.
1: I think it was more like the drinking and maybe some drugs. He might have dabbled with that a little bit.
0: Or is he rehab, like, okay, we're going to bring you to a store, you're going to buy a T-shirt that actually has arms on it.
1: Right.
0: It's not just, you know, a white sleeveless.
1: Yeah, the rehab consists of like a gym or something.
0: Like gym, like an actual walk in the woods. You know. Here's how you have pale skin.
1: Yeah.
0: Here's how to pick up a woman without a buzz on and have a real conversation. Maybe that's his rehab. I don't know.
1: I know he wrote a book, but I didn't even check it out.
0: He wants to be your governor.
1: Yeah, right.
0: I got a quick check of the roads, and then it's one more thing.
2: Parkway won't get you, but the Turnpike might. Going northbound, Jersey Road Report takes you northbound. Garden State Parkway, good. Near exit 63 and 82 and going up through 98. But the Turnpike had construction this morning, and there was a delay of about 10 minutes behind it. Northbound, if you're going up by Interchange 7, 8A, that's where we had it. Not a bad one if you want to get on 35. That's good, even through the Asbury Park area if you're by Route 66. I'm Christina Lang, Jersey Road Report.
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0: Okay, it's time for one more thing as we wrap up everything you need to know to get your day started. And today's one more thing is one of the rare feel-good stories coming out of the Jonestown Massacre.
1: What?
0: You know, Jim Jones, the Kool-Aid and all that? Okay.
1: Like, yeah, a lot of people passed away.
0: They died. They committed suicide because of that freak. Did you know that some of the only survivors of the Jonestown Massacre were a basketball team? Jim Jones had his own basketball team. They were called the People's Temple basketball team. And on that particular fateful day, they had an away game. So they weren't there to drink the Kool-Aid. They weren't there. They weren't there for the big ascension.
1: Sure glad we went to that game.
0: They were playing an away game in Georgetown, Guyana. And Jim Jones radioed them, said, okay, it's time to commit the revolutionary suicide. And the team was like, yeah, no, we're good.
1: Yeah.
0: We're good. We're going to opt out of that one. We got practice later. We're going to opt out.
1: Jim Jones had a
0: I didn't even know the dude had his own basketball team. I'm impressed exactly. He was that organized. But I'm also kind of insulted with his intelligence that he would plan the big suicide while his basketball team had an away game.
1: Right.
0: Like, you know,
1: man,
0: come on, dude. They got an away game. Part of the people aren't here. You can't do this thing now.
1: Kids running up and down the court sweating. And I was like, man, don't be drinking nothing over on the sidelines.
0: Right. Don't drink the Gatorade.
1: Yeah.
0: Don't drink the Gatorade.
1: Ooh. Jim Jones had a basketball team.
0: Listen, we got an away game. Got to play. Sorry, man. You want us to do what?
1: Even if they lost that game, they are winners all around.
0: I want to know if those guys ever went on to play pro.
1: Jones had a
0: I think they're currently playing for the Nets.
1: Dear God.
0: There's one for you, Evan. That's one more thing. Now you're ready. They had an away game. Now you're ready for the day. You know what? This is good advice. I think this is good advice. Oh. On Mass Suicide Day, make sure your team has an away game.
1: Yeah.
0: Right?
1: If you learn anything out of the show today.
0: I'm stepping off of all the mental health stuff. I'm just going to make sure I have an away game that day. All right, brother? This is going to be a text between me and you. Had an away game today. I'm all good to go.
1: We are good. I'm away game today.
0: We're going to make a t-shirt.
1: An away game.
0: Now you are ready for the day.
1: Like that.
0: What kind of freak world are we living in? Mr. Suicide's creating he's got a basketball team.
1: I can't believe it.
0: What else did he have? Did he have a volleyball team? Did he have a baseball team? Did he have a cricket team?
1: Yeah, cricket team.
0: What else?
1: Bocce ball.
0: Doing bocce ball.
1: You know?
0: Yeah. Tetherball. They got a tetherball team, I think I heard. Got an away game.
1: Wow.
0: Now you're ready for the day. Get out there and rock it with the rat.

0: 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Hey, Gots, what time is it when a fist fight breaks out at a kindergarten graduation ceremony?
1: Oh, that's got No Sweat News time all over it.
0: No, it's time to cancel the away game. Yeah. Yeah, that's coming up on today's No Sweat News. 7:20, we'll be wrapping up all the stories that could turn up on tomorrow morning's No Sweat News quiz.
1: Wow, this show is getting real interesting today. Jim Jones had a basketball team, fights breaking out at kindergartens.
0: Kindergarten graduation.
1: Man, unbelievable.
0: I will answer the question, was it the kids fighting or the adults fighting in about 20 minutes? Or maybe it was the teachers.
1: Yeah.
0: I mean, at this point, it could be the teachers. Maybe it was the school bus drivers, the janitor. I don't know.
1: I hope it was an all-out brawl between all the above.
0: Right.
1: That'd be great.
0: Today's No Sweat News. To thrill and amaze, get you ready for tomorrow morning's No Sweat News quiz for some tickets to see the rock band Shinedown.
1: Prudential Center, July 21st.
0: Right now, we will favor you with, oh, we got to do Everclear tickets. I almost forgot. Oh, my God. And I'm breaking the rule of mentioning two rock shows at one time, but I said it was going to happen before the end of the hour, and it's 6:59 right now. We have 30 seconds.
1: 30 seconds.
0: I know. It's 6:59 and 30 seconds. So we got 20 seconds. You better get it. Can we do it?
1: I can do this.
0: Well,
1: watch this.
0: Up.
1: Ready?
0: All right, ready, go.
1: All right. The Rat is very excited to welcome Everclear to the Starland Ballroom Saturday, June 20th. Don't forget, tickets are still available at starlandballroom.com. But right now, lucky call number 9, you are in at 732-681-3890. Don't forget, 9-day contest rule is in effect. Good luck from the Rat.
0: Well, that was pretty good. You got 6 seconds to spare.
1: I love you, Rat Rock Nation.
0: Okay.
2: 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We've seen a great ride if you're going near the wall area, even if you're by 34 and 70, 35 taking it north from there through the circles. 34, no troubles through Allaire Road this morning, and we've got a real nice ride through Lacey Township on 9. Remember, there's the construction by Lakeside Drive South, so you got that both ways, but overall, it's going to be a smooth commute. I'm Christina Lang, and that's a look at your Jersey Road Report.
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19: 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It's cheesy. 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
22: Kraft singles.
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18: Pizza cheese.
24: Oh, happy National Cheese Day.
25: It's showtime. Hit it.
0: Pizza cheese. That's mozzarella. What are you doing? Who's making these things up? It is apparently National Cheese Day, guys. So you know who's excited that it's National Cheese Day?
1: The Rat!
0: No, that's Carlton down in Tuckerton. He's a 107.9er, and now he doesn't have to spend any of his cheese to buy Everclear tickets because he was just caller number 9.
1: Everclear, baby, that's the way to do it there, Carlton. Starland Ballroom, you'll be rocking Saturday, June 20th.
0: I like that stinky cheese.
1: Stinky cheese?
0: Yeah. That's my, that, like, the stuff that you get in Europe that hasn't been pasteurized. That's bad. It's like bad. Smells bad.
1: I stay away from that.
0: Tastes great, but smells bad. It's like the opposite of that Miller Lite slogan.
1: I'm a cheddar cheese kind of guy.
0: He's cheddar. Gotz has got the cheddar.
1: Mm-hmm. I'm digging to this background music right now. I always think of an airplane when I hear that track.
0: It's from a different movie, but okay.
1: No, remember he dances to it?
0: Yeah.
1: I know, but I just love it. It's Ted Stryker up there. Sorry.
0: Anybody want to tell him the movie that it's from?
1: I think it was Saturday Night Fever, wasn't it? Whatever.
0: Never mind. I got an away game today.

0: 95.9 The Rat. Godsmack is on The Rat. It's When Legends Rise. They're, of course, headlining Rat Fest this year. And you know what? Gots is going to be out at Donovan's Reef tonight, giving away tickets for Ratfest 2026, thanks to Coors Light, man.
1: Yeah, this is going to be a good time, man. Jeez. Donovan's Reef right there in Seabright.
0: Are happening you kidding me?
1: Yeah, baby.
0: It's going to be perfect at Donovan's Reef later today.
1: Great spot to be, man, during the summer.
0: Sunshine and 80 degrees today.
1: Come on.
0: And somehow you get the gig to go to Donovan's Reef.
1: I wasn't saying no to that.

0: He's show up to Donovan's Reef, you know, Seabright. No motorcycle parking, though.
1: Nope. That's for sure.
0: Even in the winter, their sign says no motorcycle parking. You ever notice that?
1: I did.
0: Even in the winter, it could be February 1st, no motorcycle parking.
1: Yeah. That's a good observation.
0: Can I lock my bike up to the gate? So that's tonight, 7 and 9. Look for some Radfest tickets at Donovan's tonight.
1: Good times.
0: Hell yeah. I like a bar where you don't have to wear shoes.
1: Good point. That's always good to be walking around.
0: Got a quick check of the roads. Today's No Sweat News is coming up.
2: 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Jersey Road Report taking you north this morning with a nice ride through Toms River, even if you're headed up through Brick. Not seeing much on 9. Remember, Lacey Township with the construction, Atlantic City Boulevard, or if you're by Lakeside Drive South. Getting around those, not a bad thing this morning just yet. And we got a pretty good ride going through Freehold, your 9, your 79, your 33. They're trouble-free, even 9 through Howell, looking pretty good. I'm Christina Lang, and that's a look at your Jersey Road Report.
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0: Hang on, time out, stop traffic. Donovan's is next Wednesday. Next Wednesday.
1: Gotcha.
0: See,
1: gotcha.
0: We said Wednesday tonight, but there's two problems. Today is Thursday.
1: Yeah, right.
0: So the gig is next Wednesday for the Gots and the Radfest tickets and so forth. Sorry. Although I will say it still will be a beautiful day to have some beverages at Donovan's today.
1: Yeah, Cora and I are on a away game right now.
0: My bocce ball team is on a road trip.
1: Hang on.
0: All right, so that's next Wednesday, not today.
1: Yes, next Wednesday, Donovan's Reef.
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0: 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Time for today's No Sweat News. These are the bizarre stories of the day put together into one newscast because ain't no way you'd be caught doing this stupid stuff.
1: Don't forget, it is the final three stories of this week. Tomorrow's the No Sweat News quiz, and we're going to have Shinedown tickets up for grabs as they get ready to rock out the Prudential Center on July 21st.
0: Gotz is excited. It's one of his favorite rock bands ever. He just might hitch a ride with you to the show. All right, here's our first story. First one of the day. Dodge Ram Trucks unveiled a new T-shirt design in their online shop this week. It was called the 2026 Ram Patriotic T-shirt. Sold for about $29 with Ain't So Bad.
1: No.
0: I mean, if you want to be a walking billboard for them. The problem was, here's the problem. Ready? It was just AI slop. From a design standpoint. For one thing, the Patriotic T-shirt had an American flag that had only 38 stars on it.
1: Oh, my God.
0: Gotz, how many stars on the American flag?
1: That's a big 50.
0: Thank you.
1: 38 stars.
0: The slogan on the T-shirt also said Ram Power, but the image on the T-shirt was a Toyota Tacoma.
1: No way. 38 stars with a Toyota Tacoma.
0: Yeah.
1: And Dodge Ram.
0: It's a Dodge Ram T-shirt.
1: Whew.
0: This is what AI does.
1: That's horrible.
0: That's story number one. Now, for white-collar workers, office workers, things that happen in the kitchen are big. They're a big deal. Things that happen in the kitchen, like, you know, don't touch somebody's lunch in the fridge.
1: Yeah.
0: Right? I mean, that's a big deal. The whole discussion on office coffee, that's a big debate.
1: Absolutely.
0: And what about using the microwave?
1: Ooh.
0: Oh.
1: Look out.
0: Oh, there's all kinds of do's and don'ts about using the microwave. It was lunchtime, and someone in South Carolina pulled a gun on their coworker who was reheating fish in the microwave.
1: Dear God.
0: And the stench of the reheating of the fish, put the coworker over the edge, pulled a gun on him.
1: Whew.
0: Honestly, I'm kind of okay with it.
1: Yeah.
0: Reheating fish.
1: That's a big no-no. But pulling.
0: Only thing worse is trying to cook broccoli in the microwave at work. Like, you can't be doing that.
1: I won't mention any names, but I've seen it done here.
0: I've smelled it done. Here's the problem and why it's a No Sweat News story. All this happened at the Myrtle Beach police station.
1: Oh, my God.
0: The reason why the guy had a gun at the ready is because it was his service weapon. Again, I don't know. I'm not going to make a judgment call on this one. It was fish in the microwave at work.
1: My God. Can I pull? Oh. Come on, man.
0: And now, Dateline, Pennsylvania, where a fist fight broke out at a kindergarten graduation ceremony the other day.
1: This is just beautiful, huh?
0: Now, to be clear, it was not the students who were fighting.
1: Parents,
0: It was not the teachers who were fighting. It wasn't the janitor taking on a principal, end of the school year thing. No, it was a bunch of... It wasn't 5 and 6 year olds throwing haymakers because the last juice box got picked up. It was parents, of course, parents. And from the looks of the video, a couple of uncles and grandparents got involved in the action as well.
1: Grandparents too, huh?
0: It was a fist fight at the kindergarten graduation ceremony. One final note on this story. One of the people at the center of all was holding an infant.
1: Ooh, a baby.
0: An infant.
1: Fighting with one hand and a baby in the other.
0: Exactly.
1: Oh, that dude should be arrested.
0: You can watch. Well, it's funny. That's interesting. The Harrisburg police said the aggressor was charged with disorderly conduct. And if you watch the video, you can see the mother rush. It was a man. The man was holding the baby. And the mom, like, rushes into the middle of the melee, pushes everyone aside to grab her kid.
1: I got to see this
0: Not
1: video.
0: Not up in here. Not up in here.
1: Man, that's crazy. I had some money on the librarian.
0: I think we're ready for the next flood or meteorite or ice age like or that. Something. I think we're all ready for it.
1: Cracking up out here.
0: We're kindergarten. Oof. That's the No Sweat News. Shine down tickets on tomorrow's No Sweat News quiz. And proud we are of all that. You should tune in at 7:15. Here's a quick check of the roads.
2: Parkway riders getting a little busy around Toms River this morning, and 9 through Beachwood, kind of the same situation. We're not doing too badly if you're taking it onto the parkway above Toms River. You're still okay if you're going up through the brick area. We had a problem on the turnpike with construction earlier by 7-ish, right by 195, just above that. Keep in mind, you may find yourself with some delays on the outer roadway. I'm Christina Lang, and that's a look at your Jersey Road Report.
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0: 95.9 The Rad, George Thorogood, Carl Kraft here. Allow me to invite you to explore the Park Stage in Freehold. They had their first event, first concert event with a big launch last night. That place is incredible.
1: Oh, I can't wait to see it.
0: That is going to be very cool. You should check that out. Sublime coming, a bunch of others. So check the Park Stage out in Freehold, man. Good stuff happening.
1: Glad it turned out good.
0: Got a quick check of the roads and tribute to the New York Knicks, keeping us interested.
1: Oof,
0: with job. Now a 12-game winning streak.
1: Good job, Knicks. Keep it going now.
0: Unbelievable. What a roll. Man, Brunson and these drives to the net are getting more and more fun to watch because he's just going under everyone.
1: I know.
0: Everybody's like, he's so small. He's so small. He's using that to his advantage more and more.
1: Guy's a beast.
0: Didn't look good there for a while, but
1: I got real nervous when they went into the locker room.
0: Here's that road report. Be right back.
2: Parkway riders getting a little busy around Toms River this morning and 9 through Beachwood, kind of the same situation. We're not doing too badly if you're taking it onto the parkway above Toms River. You're still okay if you're going up through the brick area. We had a problem on the turnpike with construction earlier by 7-ish, right by 195, just above that. Keep in mind, you may find yourself with some delays on the outer roadway. I'm Christina Lang, and that's a look at your Jersey Road Report.
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4: Well, Susie's 8. 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
0: 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All right, your chance to win some tickets to check out Gary Clark Jr. coming up in a little bit. That'll be our next ticket giveaway. Oh, big win for our Knicks yesterday. So I said on the show about this time, I said, well, you know, I don't think the Spurs would be handing out any comebacks like James Harden and the Cavs did. Well, I mean, it wasn't as big of a comeback, but hell yeah, they fell behind again. This time by 14 in the third, mounted the comeback. But what was interesting is the Spurs then came back and took the lead themselves.
1: Yeah.
0: And then the Knicks went on an 11-0 run, and that was it, baby.
1: That fourth quarter, man, they turned it around.
0: What a beautiful turnout. Brunson led with 30, but his shooting stats, I mean, 12 for 31 is not terrific. 2 for 9 from three-point range. But the thing is, the Spurs were not all that great either. The Spurs, Wemby was 6 for 21 from the field, 36% from the floor, 26% from three, and just 80% from the line. So Spurs were not great.
1: Let's hope they're not great.
0: How about Josh? Josh Hart had 3 points in the game, which seems really bad, but his defense was sick. Sick. 4 steals. 6 assists. Game 2 is tomorrow. The Knicks now are 3 wins away from winning the NBA Finals.
1: Come on, man.
0: Oh, my God.
1: Come on, Knicks.
0: Lucky number 13. 12-game winning streak in the postseason. How insane.
2: So awesome.
0: Yeah. So the Mets won, the Yankees lost, and thank goodness Tampa Bay's coming back to earth. They lost four of their last five. Phillies over the Padres. We got hockey tonight. Stanley Cup Finals with Las Vegas leading Carolina after Game 1 featured 9 goals between both teams. That was awesome. There you go. Quick sports. It's the Rat Race. Jimi Hendrix rocks.

0: 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Here's one for the person who texted in last night saying,
1: you guys play too much Metallica. Excuse me? Pardon me? Okay.
0: This one's for you, pal.

0: 95.9 The Rat. Metallica rocks your way to work. Time for the next morning show concert ticket giveaway as Gary Clark Jr. is coming to the Basie in Red Bank. The big room there, the Hackensack Meridian Health Center. That's Monday evening.
1: Yeah, don't forget, tickets are still available at thebasie.org. 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
0: Gary Clark Jr. is part of the shows at the Springsteen Center in Long Branch, or wherever they're doing that. But he's at the Basie on Monday. 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
2: Jersey Road Report kept talking about the northbound turnpike this morning by 8A, northbound outer roadway. There was construction. At one point, it was almost a 40-minute delay. We're back down to about 15, 20 minutes. There were a couple of lanes closed down as they try to clean up the construction zone on the turnpike. Parkway, that'll treat you fine, northbound by Toms River, right on up through the Art Center without any major troubles. We're going to be great if you take it on to 35. I mean, you got your slowdowns if you're Shrewsbury, Red Bank, and if you're by 66, but a good ride overall. 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
0: Hey, congratulations to Chris rocking out of Jackson, New Jersey.
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0: Chris, thanks for tuning in to The Rat this morning. 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

0: 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The Rat is celebrating Rat Fest month. We've got Rat Fest tickets to give away later this hour, babe.
1: Oh, man, Rat Fest is getting geared up. We're getting close to it. Godsmack, STP, and Dorothy.
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1: Mm-hmm.
0: Don't want to go back in time. The less we have to smell each other, the better, Gots. 8:30, 8:35 or so. After today's Rat Rock News, which will feature something new from Tim Montana.
1: Love that, man.
0: Something new from Weezer.
1: Oh, wow.
0: And Chrissy Hynde. Chrissy Hynde has "You Kids Get Off My Lawn" vibes going on.
1: Oh, no.
0: Right now, a quick check of the roads.
2: Jersey Road Report kept talking about the northbound turnpike this morning by 8A, northbound outer roadway. There was construction. At one point, it was almost a 40-minute delay. We're back down to about 15, 20 minutes. There were a couple of lanes closed down as they try to clean up the construction zone on the turnpike. Parkway, that'll treat you fine. Northbound by Toms River, right on up through the Art Center without any major troubles. We're going to be great if you take it on to 35. I mean, you got your slowdowns if you're Shrewsbury, Red Bank, and if you're by 66, but a good ride overall. I'm Christina Lang with your Jersey Road Report.
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It's Pink Floyd on the Rat, 8:22, and time for today's Rat Rock News. Weezer has released a new single and details on a new album. Here's a little piece of We Might As Well Be Strangers.

0: That's a piece of Weezer's new one, We Might As Well Be Strangers, and it's going to be on an album that drops August 21st, which will be called the Gold Album. Chrissy Hynde of the Pretenders, clearly a legend, but also maybe missed the boat technology-wise. She is again sharing her thoughts on concertgoers who record and take pictures on their phones at concerts. She says in a social post, question, what is it with people and their phones? Why do people have to film or take pictures at concerts or at museums? You kids, get off my lawn.
1: Exactly.
0: I mean, clearly a legend, but listen, I'll take a picture or two. Yeah. I'll take a video or two, but I certainly put my phone down and enjoy the show.
1: Oh, 100%. So,
0: Tim Montana is here with a cover of an old ZZ Top song. As you know, Tim Montana's new album is called, what is it, The Many States or The Great States of Tim Montana?
1: Yeah, the one Charlie Sheen named it.
0: He announced it right here on this radio program. And apparently on that album will be this cover, an old ZZ Top song called Brown Sugar. And when I first heard there was a cover for Brown Sugar, I figured it was the Rolling Stones. But no, it's a ZZ Top track off the first ZZ Top record. And I think it's about heroin.
1: Oh, boy.
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2: As for your ride this morning, through Howell, 9 is going to take a little bit of extra time. If you're by Aldrich Road, we are seeing 9 through Freehold getting a little slow as well. By Elton Adelphia Road, 33 getting busy by Woodward Road. If you're going either way, there, Manalapan, it's going to be just a little tight parkway, though. It's been really nice. Through Wall without troubles, just exiting at 98. If you're on 138, you're a little slow out through Allenwood Road. 35 northbound, really solid in Point Pleasant, Arnold Avenue. I'm Christina Lang, Jersey Road Report.
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0: 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We congratulate Bill. He's rocking at work with The Rat. And he just won some tickets for Rat Fest.
1: Man, Rat Fest is going to be rocking this year. All presented by Coors Light. If you don't know by now, it's Godsmack, STP, and Dorothy on June 28th.
0: First time Stone Temple Pilots has been at a Rat Fest. Thank you very much.
1: That's crazy.
0: All right, it's Bill, so congratulations, Bill. There's more tickets all day today. Jimmy Steele has them in the 5 o'clock hour. That's what I've been told.
1: True that.
0: Got a quick check of the roads right now.
2: As for your ride this morning, through Howell, 9 is going to take a little bit of extra time. If you're by Aldrich Road, we are seeing 9 through Freehold getting a little slow as well. By Elton Adelphia Road, 33 getting busy by Woodward Road. If you're going either way, the Airman Alpen, it's going to be just a little tight parkway, though. It's been really nice. Through Wall without troubles, just exiting at 98. If you're on 138, you're a little slow out through Allenwood Road. 35 northbound, really solid in Point Pleasant, Arnold Avenue. I'm Christina Lang, Jersey Road Report.
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0: 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It's 95.9 The Rat. 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Let's get some Rat Rock cranked up for you, eh, kiddo?
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0: But first, it looks like you could use a laugh. And here's Julie Scoggins on Wisconsin Cheeseheads. Apparently, Wisconsin Cheeseheads.
2: And all the girlies say I'm pretty fly.
3: For a morning guy.
4: They're different in Wisconsin, man. Cheeseheads. Oh, yeah. Any of y'all cheeseheads? You seen them on TV, though, had you? Yeah, with those stupid cheese wedge hats. It's stupid. It's a cult, though. You know what? They're serious. You got to die to get out. I love cheese, too, but if I live somewhere that fanatical about it, you know, you can OD. I said, yes, you can. You know what happens when you eat too much cheese? You might not poop for a month. No wonder that football team's called the Packers. They can't poop. Now you know.
0: Julie Scoggins. I don't think she's from around here. That is the comedy cut for this morning. Here's a quick check of the road.
5: Jersey Road report to the parkway, but it's a southbound issue. Southbound by 109. We've got an accident scene there. Be careful, but it's not going to cost too much extra time. Most of our ride, if you use the northbound side of the parkway, will be heavy by 105 because of there was a disabled vehicle on the side of the roadway. You do have some traffic going on 35 and 34 if you're going through Wall. As a matter of fact, even 70 going through Riverview Drive going northbound. And that's going to be a slow spot. No major troubles with trains as of now. I'm Christina Lang, and that's a look at your Jersey Road Report.
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0: Got the Rat Rays going. Today we're supported by Dunkin' on Ocean Avenue in Belmar. That's 16th and Ocean. Oh, there's a little nectar of the gods here, if you don't mind me.
1: Hang on, let me take a sip myself here. I'm running on Dunkin'.
0: So the official coffee provider of the morning Rat Race is the newly remodeled Dunkin' Ocean Avenue in Belmar, 16th and Ocean. They're back and better than ever. And you can see their beach crew and meet up with the gods and the Rat Pack on Saturday, June 20th from 9 till noon.
1: Doug in Manchester, I got your text message. Turn it up. Here comes your Three Doors Down, rocking it right here on the Rat.

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1: Justin and Keyport, there you go, rocking your request. And right now, Amy, you're on deck down at Seaside. We're going to hook you up with some Dorothy. We're keeping more Rat Rockers coming up here.
0: Boy, the Rat Fest vibe is strong today.
1: Yeah, this time around, she's joined by Slash on this track. This one's Tombstone Town right here on the Rat.

0: Quest Zone. Who's the Def Leppard got?
1: That is for Chucky, man, rocking that Mattawan at work with us.
0: Carl Kraft here on the Rat Race with the Gots right there. Something caught my eye on Instagram the other day because I saw someone playing at the Wonder Bar that was a mashup of the Notorious B.I.G., Biggie Smalls, and the Grateful Dead.
1: What? How do you match that up?
0: So this is Grateful for Biggie. This is Shakedown Street from the Grateful Dead. And you're about to have it mesh into Hypnotize.

0: making that up?
1: Oh, yeah, I know this song.
0: They do Grateful Dead and Biggie mashups the whole night.
2: Awesome, though. I was not expecting that.
0: It blew my, what was, because, you know, you turn on Instagram, you never know what you're going to see these days. And I saw that. I'm like, all right, I got to say what? It's on a Saturday night at the Wonder Bar, August 1st.
2: That's awesome.
0: So I wanted to show some love to that because it seemed far out. Way out where the buses don't roam, and I love where the buses don't go.
2: That's cool as hell, man. Good job. Grateful Dead and Biggie mashup. Wow.
0: Who knew? Who knew? Who knew? Now you knew. Oh, wait. Now you know.
2: Yeah.
0: It's the morning rat race here on The Rat.
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0: that. 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Amen.
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1: Oh, my God, yes.
0: Shout out to everyone at the Blue Claws who are rolling extra kegs in just in case God shows up for Thirsty Thursday tonight. Got a little extra work and work going on over there.
1: Hey, man, they got a good deal. $2 Coors and Coors Lights. You can't go wrong with that.
0: I mean, that's the sort of thing that gets me on my skateboard.
1: Oh, yeah.
0: So look for the Rat Pack outside the Blue Claws today. We'll be on the third base gate. 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Gotts and I will be back tomorrow morning. In the meantime, he's rolling solo with 9 in a row next.
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USA.

Oh, yes, and Lenny Kravitz, baby. It's Jersey's Rat Radio, 95.9 The Rat. It's your boy Gotsy here on this beautiful, I mean beautiful, Thursday morning here. And we are rocking and we are rolling. We keep it going right now inside the 9. Here comes the girls from The Warning and Sick right here on The Rat.

man. Eddie's guitar on that will never, ever go unnoticed, man. Holy smokes. That's Van Halen giving you a little taste of the VH here on Jersey's Rat Radio, 95.9 The Rat. Right now, Tim Montana steps in with Break Me Down on The Rat.

0: Great song and great guy. That's Tim Montana with Break Me Down here on Jersey's Rat Radio, 95.9 The Rat. It's your boy Gotts. Also, we gave you some VH back there, and I hope you got your tickets for this one happening tomorrow. David Lee Roth hitting the Stone Pony Summer Stage tomorrow. Yeah, June 5th on a Friday night. Bring on the ruckus. Stone Pony Summer Stage, man. We'll get those doors kicked open at 7 or 6 o'clock, rather. And we'll have his ass hitting the stage around 7 p.m. More information on this one can be found at WRAT.com, where I got more Rat Rock dropping your way straight ahead right here on The Rat. Let's get it going.
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0: It's Jersey's Rat Radio 95.9. The Ragazzi's here with you, man, on this beautiful, beautiful Thursday. And just a heads up, your next chance at some concert tickets will be in the 4 o'clock hour. Man, this band knows how to throw it down, and we're excited to have them over at the Starland Ballroom on Saturday, June 20th. It's Everclear. How about a little summertime with Everclear? Tickets are still available at StarlandBallroom.com for that one, but Jimmy Steele will have a pair coming up in the 4 p.m. hour today. 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

It's Jersey's Red Radio, 95.9 The Red. Big shout out to my boy Rob Zombie. He's going to be joined by Marilyn Manson on August 26th over at the PNC Bank Arts Center. Always keep an ear dialed into your friends here at 95.9 The Rat. You never, ever know when we're going to be tossing those bad boys out on the airwaves here. Right now, though, we go over to Pearl Jam. Here comes Wreckage on The Rat.

Man rocking it here on Jersey's Rat Radio, 95.9 The Rat. Speaking of Jersey, how about Brian Fallon stepping up to bat here? He's got an awesome track called Not Bad from New Jersey. Give it a listen. It's on The Rat.

0: Brian Fallon, man. Not bad for New Jersey. I love that woo at the end right there. It's Jersey's Rat Radio, 95.9 The Rat. Carl and I had a nice discussion with him not too long ago. And while he was on the air with us, he told us how he's going to be playing the Stone Pony Sunday, June 14th. And once he announced that, we found out that show sold out like that. So good on you, Brian Fallon, man. Keeping it right here in your own backyard, pretty much. Rocking it at the Stone Pony, June 14th. Looking forward to it. More Rat Rock is straight ahead for you right here on The Rat.
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0: It's Jersey's Rat Radio 95.9, The Rat. It's your boy Gotts here on this beautiful, and I mean stunning, Thursday. We're getting up to about a high of 77 degrees. Just take a gander outside. That is all sunny skies going around. We'll cool down tonight about a low of 62. Now, tomorrow, getting ready for the weekend here, it's going to be a little cloudy, they're saying here, but a high of 80, and then tomorrow night we cool down about a low of 66. Currently, we're already doing 75 here in Belmore, but on the Rat, you know it. It's always 95.9, where nine in a row is coming straight ahead right here on the Rat. Let's do it.
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USA.

The boys in Soundgarden rocking out right here with the late and great Chris Cornell, of course. We are laying down 9 in a row. It's your boy Gots here on Jersey's Rat Radio, 95.9 The Rat. I hope you're having one hell of a lunch. Here comes my liquid lunch for you right here. Cheers. Yum, yum, come and get some. Let's turn things up a little bit. Here comes Shine Now with Safe and Sound, blowing the doors off on the rap.

Got some Billy Idol stopping by to say hello here on Jersey's Rat Radio 95.9 The Rat. Got some brand new Rat Rock ready to go. This one is the latest from A Perfect Circle. This one rocks. It's called Starless. Give this one a listen right here on The Rat.

0: Damn good song from A Perfect Circle called Storeless, right here on Jersey's Rat Radio, 95.9 The Rat. It's your boy Gotsy, man. 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
0: It's Jersey's Rat Radio 95.9 The Rat. Got us here with you on this Thursday. And last night was an exciting night for the New York Knicks, huh? Beating the Spurs. They're up 1-0. This is awesome for the finals here, man. I'm rooting really for the Knicks on this one. Go, Knicks, go. Tomorrow is the next game for Game 2. That starts at 8:30. So bring it on there, boys. Keep up the good work. I'm looking forward to seeing Game 2 for that one, that's for sure. More Rat Rock drops your way in the form of 9 next. Let's go, Knicks, go.
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love hearing Incubus on such a beautiful day here on Jersey's Rat Radio, 95.9 The Rat. We are laying down 9 in a row. We go over to the Pretty Reckless here. This one is called When I Wake Up, right here on The Rat.

Oh, yeah, D.O. getting it done here on Jersey's Rat Radio, 95.9. The rap, brand new rap rock comes your way right now down your speakers. This is Return to Dust and Downfall right here on the Rap.

0: Good tune, man. That's Return to Dust and Downfall right here. It's Jersey's Rat Radio 95.9 The Rat. Well, Rat Fest month is among us here. You know what that means. We're going to have lots of tickets for that show for you to get in there and win. Lots of our favorite rockers from Godsmack, of course, headlining Dorothy and STP for the first time joining us for a Rat Fest. How awesome is that? 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The Arts Center is going to be very, very loud at the end of the month. And if you're looking for a pair of tickets, Jimmy Steele will have a pair at 5 p.m. a little later on today in his show. Good stuff all around. We definitely want to see you at this year's Rat Fest. 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
1: It's Jersey's Rat Radio 95.9. The Rat Gots is here with you on this beautiful, beautiful Thursday. I know I can't be out there enjoying it just yet. I got some more work to do, and that's delivering you another 9 in a row, which comes your way straight ahead right here on The Rat.
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WRAT, Point Pleasant, New Jersey. USA.

Oh, yeah, man. It's where Metallica's always rocking. It's Jersey's Rat Radio 95.9 The Rat. We are cranking out 9 in a row. Let's go up to Giovanni and the Hired Guns. This song's awesome. Give it a listen. It's right here. 95.9 The Rat. We got your back, baby. Let's do this.

goes Rush, man, getting at you here on Jersey's Rat Radio, 95.9 The Rat. Got the brand new one from the Rolling Stones ready to go. This one's called Rough and Twisted, right here on The Rat.

0: boy still got it. There goes the Rolling Stones with Rough and Twisted right here on Jersey's Rat Radio, 95.9 The Rat. It is your boy Gotts hanging with you for a little while longer, and I want you to come hang out with me and the whole Rat Pack over at the Irish Festival at Monmouth Park this very Sunday, June the 7th, as we will be having a good time with the 54th Annual Irish Festival. We're going to have those live races. That's right. Feast your eyes on the ponies running around the track. Hopefully you win some money. We'll take care of you with some Irish food, the live music, and of course, my favorite thing to see is that human horse race. Tons more going down there. That horse race is so much fun to watch. And of course, be on the lookout for me at the Rat Tent from 11 a.m. to 1 p.m. Be sure to spin the wheel for some awesome prizes. So I definitely want to see you this Sunday at the New Jersey Irish Festival over at Monmouth Park. More information on that can be found at WRAT.com. Sit tight, buckle up. More Rat Rock is straight ahead right here on The Rat.
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0: It's Jersey's Rat Radio 95.9, The Rat. It's your boy Gots, man. I'm about to be out the door here. But don't go anywhere, man. Jimmy Steele's got another 9 in a row ready to go for you. And he's also got some concert tickets he wants to throw out your way, as The Rat is very excited to welcome Everclear over to the Starland Ballroom on Saturday, June 20th. Tickets are still available at starlandballroom.com. But like I said, Jimmy will have a pair coming up in the 4 p.m. hour. I'm out the door. I'll be back on tomorrow to rock you out on a Friday. So until then, I love you later. Peace out and be good.
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0: Jersey's Rad Radio 95.9, the Rad 3 Days Grace, an animal I have become. Wrapping up 9 in a row on Jersey's Rad Radio. What's up? You got me, Jimmy Steele. Happy Thursday. Tomorrow we are broadcasting live from Seaside. That's right. We are going to be at Hooks on the Boulevard in Seaside. Love Bill and the guys over at Hooks. Great bunch of people. Awesome hot dogs. I've talked about them for years. They got so much more than hot dogs. I mean, it's a full-service restaurant and bar. We invite you to come out and see us live at Hooks. I'll be broadcasting from 3 to 7. Bulldog Megan will be with me, and Jake the Snake, and the rest of the Rat Pack as we get set for Rock the Heights. That's right, Rock the Heights, day one. 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And, of course, partnering up with Rat Radio and Shorepoint and Hooks and the Beachcomber. And then tomorrow's lineup, Kat Lacombe is going to be at Seaside Social. That's going on at 3 o'clock. Then 4 o'clock, an artist by the name of Logan Allen is going to be at EJ's Tap House. Then while we're broadcasting at Hooks, Nicole Alexis is going to be performing in the 5 o'clock hour across the street at Hershey, at the Hershey Motel. They're doing a lot of work there, a lot of big things happening there. Sharky's Machine going to be playing. Then on the boardwalk at the Ocean View Restaurant, the Gab Sync Band at 7:30, and then I'll be bringing Sponge on from the stage. They're erecting right, that's right, I said erecting, right in front of the Beachcomber on the boardwalk. I'll be bringing them on just before they perform at 8:30. And then, of course, Tonic on Saturday night from the Hooks outdoor stage. So, you can, like I said, go to rocktheheights.com, find out the full lineup and schedule. But it's a free event. Most you're going to pay for is your food, your drink, and your parking. And there's no entrance fee. You get to see all this live music for free. It's like a mini South by Southwest, right? You go and you're bouncing around from bar to bar. And they're all, the best part is, they're all within walking distance. But I invite you to come see me and the Rat Pack. We'll be there from 3 to 7 at Hooks as we broadcast live. All right? Hey, stick around. More Rat Rock is on the way. Got some giveaways today, too. Don't think that I don't. How about Everclear at Starland? We'll do that next.
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11: A lot of volume on 36 as you travel in both directions through Seabright and Monmouth Beach and also through Long Branch and Eatontown. 35 heavy northbound through Neptune, through Ocean Township and Eatontown, and heavy again in Little Silver. And we're slow both ways in Red Bank and Middletown. Parkway a little heavy south and exit 91. Again, Toms River tolls down towards exit 82. 70 westbound heavy from the Parkway out towards Whitesville Road. Eastbound's really not too bad of a ride. Route 9 very heavy in Lakewood between Route 70 and County Line Road. Southbound jammed into the Parkway. More delays through Beechwood, Bayville, Forked River, and into Ware Town. I am Mike Barker with the Jersey Road Report.
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0: 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Everclear is back. They're playing the Starland Ballroom on Saturday, June 20th. 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
7: Lot of volume on 36 as you travel in both directions through Seabright and Monmouth Beach and also through Long Branch and Eatontown. 35 heavy northbound through Neptune, through Ocean Township and Eatontown, and heavy again in Little Silver. And we're slow both ways in Red Bank and Middletown. Parkway a little heavy south and exit 91. Again, Toms River tolls down towards exit 82. 70 westbound heavy from the Parkway out towards Whitesville Road. Eastbound's really not too bad of a ride. Route 9 very heavy in Lakewood between Route 70 and County Line Road. Southbound jammed into the Parkway. More delays through Beechwood, Bayville, Forked River, and into Ware Town. I am Mike Barker with the Jersey Road Report.
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0: 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Coming up in 30 minutes from now, 5 o'clock, thereabouts. Might be a couple minutes after. You know, I'm a little late sometimes, okay. Wife's always yelling at me that I'm always late. Just lying, I'm very punctual. Ratfest tickets, 5 o'clock, Godsmack's SDP. Dorothy, you know the deal. LiveNation.com for your tickets. 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Big party Sunday, June 28th. You might have heard about it. It's kind of a thing. 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How about Shoretown Ballpark, baby? 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That's so good, man. I've got this work thing with the radio station tonight, but if I didn't, I would be there, like, with bells on. I'd be, like, Ubering there, man, and Ubering back home, because I'd be, me and Gots just be all night, man.
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2: Some slowdowns on the southbound parkway starting in southern Monmouth County from exit 102 down towards exit 100, then slow pockets from Wall into Brick and slow again through Toms River. Route 9 heavy in Lakewood between Route 70 and 88. North of County Line Road, Route 9 is not too bad. A little heavy in Freehold and Manalapan, but nothing you have to avoid. Southbound is heavy coming into Toms River into Cox Crow Road. And again, as you go down to the parkway, more delays through Beechwood, Bayville, and Forkett River. 37, very heavy westbound in Toms River, west of Clifton Avenue over to 166 in the parkway. Eastbound is actually not too bad at all. 70 heavy westbound from Route 9 right out towards Whitesville Road. 35 heavy southbound in Wall Township. Also, as you travel in Seagirt on the southbound side, we're slow. And 34 southbound in Wall near Allaire Road, there's an accident. I am Mike Barker with the Jersey Road Report.
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2: 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Brown Sugar, but not the Rolling Stones' Brown Sugar. A song that Carl said from his research was about heroin. Crazy stuff. But pretty wild stuff from Tim, so he's on to that. But I like this one. This is his latest release. It's called Break Me Down. Let's check it out together. This is Tim Montana on the Rat.

0: Jersey's Rad Radio 95.9, The Rat, Tim Montana, and Break Me Down on 95.9, The Rat. Should be with you. Don't forget, tomorrow we're broadcasting live. You want to come out and see a radio show. We're going to be at Hooks on the Boulevard in Seaside Heights from 3 to 7 p.m. as we get set, or kind of right in the middle of day one of Rock the Heights, the multi-venue, multi-artist festival. 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Headliner tomorrow, I'll be bringing them on from the boardwalk in front of the Beachcomber about 8:30, Sponge. And the headliner on Saturday from Hooks Outdoor Lot is going to be Tonic at 8:30. And I believe Gotts and Rob Acampora are going to be out there bringing them on. We'll be broadcasting live tomorrow between 3 and 7, again from Hooks on the Boulevard. So come out and see us, and we'll have a good time. Bill and the crew always do a good job for us over there at Hooks on the Boulevard in Seaside. So stick around for that. 9 in a row, that happens next. About 20 minutes or so, we'll get you those tickets to Radfest.
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2: Some slowdowns on the southbound parkway coming down towards exit 102 and 100. A brief break, then we're slow again in pockets from Wall down into Brick. Another brief break, and we're sluggish in Lakewood and Toms River. 70 westbound, that's slow from the parkway right out towards the area of Ridgeway Road. There's an accident being cleared. Eastbound 70, we're slow as you approach the parkway. 37 heavy westbound in Toms River, west of Hooper, over to 166. 35 very heavy south out of Spring Lake and Seagirt and down into Manasquan, and some pockets of volume out of Point Beach down into Manaloking. 34 southbound at Allenwood Road, an accident on the shoulder, and very heavy delays continue right down into Route 70. I am Mike Barker with the Jersey Road Report.
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2: Some slowdowns on the Southbound Parkway coming down towards exit 102 and 100. A brief break, then we're slow again in pockets from Wall down into Brick. Another brief break, and we're sluggish in Lakewood and Toms River. 70 westbound, that's slow from the Parkway right out towards the area of Ridgeway Road. There's an accident being cleared. Eastbound 70, we're slow as you approach the Parkway. 37 heavy westbound in Toms River, west of Hooper, over to 166. 35 very heavy south out of Spring Lake and Seagirt and down into Manasquan, and some pockets of volume out of Point Beach down into Manilocking. 34 southbound at Allenwood Road, an accident on the shoulder, and very heavy delays continue right down into Route 70. I am Mike Barker with the Jersey Road Report.
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You got me, Jimmy Steele. 90s Palooza on the way a little bit from now. But first, let's go to the phones in the middle of this 9 in a row. All week long around 5 o'clock, we've been hooking you up with Ratfest tickets. We're doing it again right here, right now. Ratfest, Godsmack, STP, Dorothy. 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
1: Some slowdowns on the southbound parkway coming down towards exit 102 and 100. A brief break, then we're slow again in pockets from Wall down into Brick. Another brief break, and we're sluggish in Lakewood and Toms River. 70 westbound, that's slow from the parkway right out towards the area of Ridgeway Road. There's an accident being cleared. Eastbound 70, we're slow as you approach the parkway. 37 heavy westbound in Toms River, west of Hooper, over to 166. 35 very heavy south out of Spring Lake and Seagirt and down into Manasquan, and some pockets of volume out of Point Beach down into Manaloking. 34 southbound at Allenwood Road, an accident on the shoulder, and very heavy delays continue right down into Route 70. I am Mike Barker with the Jersey Road Report.
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0: that part with like 10 seconds left in the song when he goes, is Brian choking? Oh, no, he's just singing. I'm sorry. Okay. Got scared there for a minute. Hey, listen, that's a great song, man. Our own buddy Brian Fallon from Gaslight Anthem, Anthem fame, solo stuff, and not bad for New Jersey. I love it. Love it. What a perfect time of year to have a song like that out. My God. Timing is everything. Hope you had a good time. We are going to get 9 in a row coming up. 90s Palooza. It's on the way. And then, of course, tomorrow, 3 to 7, one more time, I wanted to tell you before we get into 90s Palooza that we will be out with 90s bands. Tomorrow, Sponge on the boardwalk in front of the Beachcomber about 8 o'clock, 8:30. And then Saturday night in the Hooks lot, outdoor lot at Hooks on the Boulevard in Seaside. 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Rock the Heights. You can go to rocktheheights.com. 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You got Matt O'Ree playing, a whole bunch of bands playing. It's going to be awesome, man. Hey, 90s are next, by the way.
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19: A slow ride on your way out of Monmouth and into Ocean County on the southbound parkway. About a half mile or so south of exit 98, there's an accident that takes out the left lane. Then it really does open up nicely. Everybody stuck behind that crash. It does get a little heavy again in Lakewood and Toms River. Still slow on 37 in Toms River on the westbound side, west of Hooper Avenue, out towards the parkway. 166 southbound slow out of Toms River, heading down into Beechwood. 70 westbound slow from the parkway out towards Whitesville. Hill Road. 34 still heavy south in the Parkway and Allenwood Road. And again, as you approach Route 35 and Route 70, 138 westbound heavy from 18 to the Parkway. Lots of brake lights on 35 south through Spring Lake on your way down into Manasquan. I am Mike Barker with the Jersey Road Report.
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0: Jersey's Rad Radio, 95.9. The Rad, there goes nine in a row. There goes 90s Palooza weekday, 6 o'clock hour. 90s Palooza right here. 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

0: Jersey's Rat Radio 95.9, The Rat. All right, that'll about do it for me, Jimmy Steele. I'm out the door. Zito is up next with a great 9 in a row. I'll see you tomorrow at 3, right here on The Rat.
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Shinedown just came out with their latest album last Friday. On the road with Coheed and Cambria, coming to The Rock in Newark on July 21st. 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

0: 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That's Twisting the Knife here on your 9 in a row rock station, Jersey's Rat Radio 95.9 The Rat. It's Zito, and just a few weeks away from Rat Fest 26, coming to the Arts Center along with Godsmack, Stone Temple Pilots, and Dorothy. It's all brought to you by Coors Light. And you've been hearing us out and about. 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